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0: 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Joanne, the song that you just need to hear tonight.
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0: Nice. 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Let's get a boat. Let's get out. Let's make this a summer night we don't forget. And we'll take care of that song in just a moment. 877-909-1989 is the number. If you've got one on your mind as well, you want to get the girls, you want to get the guys, you want to get all your friends together, let's get that song on that's going to make it perfect tonight. And get ready for it all next.
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0: Feel Good Station is B97.3. Welcome to the All Request Hour. I'm Tony the Reno with Prince Music for you, Stephanie. And who's there with you?
1: Oh, that's my dog, Moose. He's a 100-pound German Shepherd.
0: Nice. He protecting you from a neighbor dog, or?
1: He was talking to a bicyclist outside.
0: Those bicyclists, very scary.
1: He's a gentle giant, trust me.
0: Oh, I bet. You give him some...

checking in tonight. All Request Hour is on and all yours. And those dance moves that embarrass your kids. Well, that's what we live for. Yeah, you reach a certain point. It's not even about having fun for yourself. It's about embarrassing your

101.3. I'm Tony the Reno. Well, the admission to the Ozaukee County Fair earlier today for me, my wife, the kids, free, but all the rides, all the food, not so much free. 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

night, and we are just getting started. If you're just joining us, I'm Tony Lorino, the All Request Hour on as we speak. And in a little bit, we put your brain to the test. It's not tough work, I promise. It's one of our favorite groups of the 70s and 80s, the one that fought nonstop. A comeback song, 80s style, could win you some cash from them, coming up in about 40 minutes.

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97.3. Shout out to Brad. Thank you for the text for this song, 877-909-1989. Learned how to play guitar growing up, listening to the Cars. So we got to turn this up for you, Brad. Here's Just What I Needed.

97.3. I'm Tony the Reno, one of the bands with the most infighting ever. And there's been plenty of bands in the 70s, 80s, and 90s that have fought a lot. But these guys, they may top the charts. They've got a huge song on tonight's Throwback Timeline and a brand new $100 jackpot. Let's play together and try and score it for you in about 6 minutes.

97.3. I'm Tony the Reno. I truly do believe with one of the keys to life, not taking ourselves too seriously. So let's do it. Rocky Pose. All together across the Throwback Nation right now. Yeah, show it off. You can do it. See, in the car next to you right there. The person right next to you is doing the same thing. Show those muscles off with Rocky music from Survivor.

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101.3. I'm Tony Lorino. Well, the admission to the Ozaukee County Fair earlier today for me, my wife, the kids, free, but all the rides, all the food, not so much free. 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

97.3, peak summertime. That's what this is going to sound like in just a little bit. Class of 1987, your late night class reunion. We do this every weekend. 1 hour, one specific year to take us back to the summer of 87. Let's time travel together. About 20 minutes coming up.

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97.3. Late Night Class Reunion, Class of 1987. And some of the songs that felt a little silly and a little funny from back in the day. Yeah, they make you laugh, but you still love them. We've got one that's going to do just that. But it being the 1st of August, I think we got to do Hot, Hot, Hot. You ready to sing along with this? Let's do it. Moments away after Aretha and George.

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After all the fun songs, yeah, we get the feels. 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They always look so serious. They always look like they're not having a great time until they step on stage and they sing this, and it's all good.

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Hopefully, you checked off some things on the list. 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

0: 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And you know me, I'm always multitasking, right? So if I can find a shortcut, getting something done the right way, I'm going to do it. And I'm sharing this one with you because I really want you to be ready to win $1,000. 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

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Tap that talk back microphone button. 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We'll talk about it coming up next.

Hey, it's Jill from Feel Good Mornings on B97.3. Hopefully, you checked off some things on the list. How many times did you go to Costco, Target, or Home Depot? The pressure of having the best-looking lawn is real. 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

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You got Milwaukee's Feel Good Station with Bob Hauer. Look, I'm a 90s kid. What 90s health advice is still true today? Let's hit that in minutes.

0: 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Sunday morning, Milwaukee's Feel Good Station with Bob Hauer. I love going back to the 90s. Some things get better with age. Fitness fads, wellness trends have come and gone, but these are some classic health habits from the 90s that are still good today. Quitting smoking at any age. It improves your health and lowers your risk of serious illnesses. Fill your plate with produce, the fruits, veggies, legumes. Whole grains remain some of the best foods for the long term. Spending time outdoors, that was a 90s thing. Walking, gardening, hiking, and other activities. In 90s, that's when we started wearing helmets. Can drastically reduce the number of head injuries while biking and during many other recreational activities.
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It's Milwaukee's Feel Good Station. Brewers on the road. It's afternoon 2:15, taking on the Angels on the left coast.

Wilson Billups, W97.3. You got Milwaukee's Feel Good Station with Bob Howard. So we turned a childhood hobby into a $100,000 scholarship. Got to hear this Daily Do Good coming up.

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And would you save my soul tonight?

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It's B97.3, Milwaukee's Feel Good Station. 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

Hey, it's Joe from Feel Good Mornings on B97.3. Hopefully, you checked off some things on the list. How many times did you go to Costco, Target, or Home Depot? 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

0: Olivia Dean, B97.3, Milwaukee's Feel Good Station with Bob Howard. So nearly back to school season. The typical cost of school supplies up nearly 8% from last year. Yeah, analysis shows that this year, families are paying about $4,000 per student, $175 for school supplies, $3,800 for packed lunches. Second biggest shopping event of the year after Christmas, according to a group called the Groundwork Collective. The one item that's probably going to cost the most this year compared to last year, lunchboxes are up 27%.
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Mellencamp after one. It's B97.3. Milwaukee's Feel Good Station. Bob Hauer here. Yeah, Brewers in action. Come up 2:15. They're on the road in L.A. taking on the Angels. I guess technically Anaheim. Something.

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Except the man is blind. 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

0: 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Hopefully, you checked off some things on the list. 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

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You got Milwaukee's Feel Good Station with Bob Howard. It might have sounded like a dog stuck in a gutter, but it really was. Coming up in minutes.

0: Bruno, B97.3, you got Milwaukee's Feel Good Station. With Bob Howers, this is Woodland, Texas. Fire department there has been fielding calls for dogs stuck in storm drains. Scary stuff, right? But now they're familiar with the drill. And they respond not expecting dogs. They actually are ready for frogs. It's mating season for the creatures, and the sounds the frogs make while trying to attract mates are only amplified in the sewer system. It sounds like a trapped dog. Department says they test to verify it's frogs to bark into the gutter. If they respond back, it is a frog. That's weird.
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20: 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And generally, in Michelin messages, you hear some... and some... but not this time. This time, you will just hear this. Because at Michelin, we innovate on the road and beyond by creating a prosthetic strap designed to improve the mobility of people with prosthetics. 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

the 80s to today. It's Milwaukee's Feel Good Station. Sabrina Conti here on this beautiful afternoon. Thanks so much for having us on. Alex Warren with Ordinary on B97.3. They say

0: A beautiful day, finally. It's B97.3, Milwaukee's feel-good station. Little break from the rain, low 70s today, afternoon sunshine. So soak it up because we're back to work tomorrow. And actually, of course, the weather looks nice tomorrow as well. Sunny and 75. That's always how it works, right? Chance of showers Wednesday, Thursday, and in the morning on Friday this week. 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

It's B97.3, Milwaukee's feel-good station, best of the 80s to today. Thanks for having us on this Sunday afternoon. Of all the shows that I've seen, and I've seen a lot, even this summer, I've never seen Phil Collins. I hope I'm not too late.

is a real conversation I had this morning with my 12-year-old daughter when she said, there's nothing to eat in this house. A lesson in optics. Coming up next on B97.3, Milwaukee's Feel Good Station.

0: 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Parents, you know this conversation. There's nothing to eat. I have to have spanakopita from Trader Joe's for breakfast because there's nothing to eat in this house. This is me doing an impression of my 12-year-old daughter, Eleanor Sabrina Conti, here on B97.3. And I have not gone to the grocery store this week, but there is so much to eat in this house. I was like, Eleanor, you can do peanut butter toast. You can do fresh mozzarella with basil from the garden and tomatoes that your mother grew. You can do oatmeal with blueberries and peanut butter. You can even throw some protein powder in there if you want. If you want junk food, I've got Pop-Tarts. I've got Lucky Charms. Yeah, I'm out of your milk, but we have oat milk in there. She was like, ew, gross. We don't have any fresh fruit. All right, that part is true. I need to go to the store and buy pineapple.
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Hey, it's Jill from Feel Good Mornings on B97.3. Hopefully, you checked off some things on the list. 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

0: 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It kicked off yesterday. 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So make sure you enjoy everything that Bronzeville Week has to offer. 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

It's already August 2nd. Back to school is underway. Who's got the money for that? How to score a grand so you can stock your kid up for the school year. 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

I gave my daughter a lesson in Sheryl Crow and how inspirational she was back in the 90s. She's the reason I picked up a guitar. It's B97.3, Milwaukee's feel-good station. Saw her a couple of years ago on tour with Willie Nelson and Bob Dylan. She was awesome.

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Don't Stop Believin'. It's Journey here on B97.3, a song that honestly needs no introduction, but is just a feel-good favorite year after year. 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

Hey, it's Joe from Feel Good Mornings on B97.3. Hopefully, you checked off some things on the list. 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

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What are those, Sabrina? Oh, they're cool. That's coming up next on B97.3. Benson Boone with Beautiful Things, Milwaukee's Feel Good Station. Whoa.

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